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We're going to be celebrating their 50th season with them. And in honor of their 50th anniversary, pricing is going to be set at $19.77. 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

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And I'm getting quite excited because he is going to be at MetLife Stadium in just 11 days. And I will be seeing him next Saturday.

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Benson Boone had to postpone his last concert, a part of his tour, due to vocal issues. He postponed the tour in Sacramento just hours before he was supposed to go on stage, and of course, many fans were upset. But for right now, here is Benson on B98.5 with The Time of My Life.

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2: 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You don't say it. 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
2: 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What's going on with the roads?
6: Right now, everything is looking good. No traffic incidents or congestion. 732-774-3529 if you do have a traffic tip.
2: Today's high is going to be 88. 55% chance at rain late this afternoon. Tonight, we're getting down to a low of 71. Tomorrow, a high of 87. Sun and clouds, and it's currently 71. It feels like 74. When you think of Sprite and 7-Up, what flavor do you think of?
6: Lime?
2: Sprite and 7-Up.
6: Yeah.
2: Lemon lime.
6: Yeah, like,
2: right?
6: Yeah, I was going to say, just, yeah, sure.
2: Well, I guess you're on the same page as the 7-Up team.
6: When I said lime?
2: Because 7-Up will no longer be a lemon lime soda.
6: What is it going to be? Just lime?
2: 7-Up will become a lime lemon soda.
6: The heck is it?
2: They're changing up their recipe for the first time in 15 years.
6: Is it because people don't really drink it that much?
2: 7-Up?
6: Yeah.
2: I think Sprite has that market cornered.
6: I think the only... yeah.
2: You know?
6: Yeah. Because Pepsi and Coke, you can go... Not that you can go either way, but...
2: No. Pepsi. Pepsi is the only soda that comes with an apology.
6: Why?
2: Why?
6: Yeah. Why?
2: You don't know why Pepsi's the only soda that comes with an apology? Because when you sit down and order and you say, I'll have a Coke, they say, I'm sorry, is Pepsi okay?
6: Oh. Yeah.
2: That soda comes with an apology every time.
6: Yeah, literally, actually, every single time.
2: Right? Now, you notice it. I'm sorry, is a Pepsi okay?
6: Yeah, last night we got that.
2: Went and out, they apologize
6: yeah,
2: to
6: went
2: you?
6: Out for Chinese food, they're like, I'm sorry, is Pepsi okay?
2: Yep.
6: So like,
2: Pepsi,
6: yeah, it's fine.
2: Pepsi is the only soda that always comes with an apology.
6: Yeah, why is it that we always ask for a Coke? We never ask for a Pepsi.
2: I think Coke and Sprite are in the same boat.
6: They're the same owners, right?
2: Yeah.
6: 7-Up is a Pepsi brand?
2: Yes.
6: That makes sense.
2: Yeah.
6: So, lime lemon.
2: Lime lemon soda.
6: Is Sprite a lime lemon?
2: Sprite is lemon lime.
6: It is a lemon lime. Okay.
2: Yeah. Sprite is lemon lime. I don't know if 7-Up. I'm gonna backtrack on this. I don't know if 7-Up is a Pepsi brand. I don't think it is.
6: Because they
2: had Sierra Mist and that changed to Starry. I think that's the Pepsi brand. 7-Up may be teamed up with Dr. Pepper.
6: Is 7-Up
2: with Dr. Pepper?
6: Yeah, 7-Up is neither Coca-Cola or Pepsi. It's owned by Dr. Pepper. However, PepsiCo owns the rights to distribute 7-Up internationally outside of the U.S.
2: That's because, you know why? Because if you ask for a Sprite or 7-Up and they say, I'm sorry, we only have what, Starry? I'd be like, I'll get a different
6: good
2: flavor.
6: Yeah, yeah, like, I'm
2: what
6: okay.
2: is that? Yeah.
6: I don't even think I've heard of Starry before.
2: Yeah? That's when they switched Sierra Mist. Sierra Mist doesn't exist anymore.
6: What?
2: Yeah. Sierra Mist has been gone for a couple years.
6: I drink Sierra Mist, but I don't
2: Not
6: drink
2: anymore.
6: Sierra Mist.
2: I'll tell you, you don't drink because they don't make it. Unless you have old Sierra Mist that's been in the back of your fridge for this long.
6: Wow.
2: I want to say Sierra Mist was gone in like 24, 23.
6: I had no...
2: It's been a minute.
6: 23, yeah.
2: 23?
6: Pepsi discontinued in January 23, replaced it with this new lemon lime soda Starry.
2: Mm-hmm.
6: Which is designed to better compete with Sprite. I don't think I've ever seen Starry on a... not soft serve. Fountain.
2: The fountain soda.
6: Yeah.
2: I've seen it.

0: I've never gotten it. I've never gotten it.
1: The only time I really go for a...
0: I've looked and said, that looks funny.
1: The only time I go for a Sprite 7-Up and whatever it may be is vodka Sprite, please. That's actually the only time.
0: I like Sprite. I like a good Sprite.
1: Like, you'll just have that regularly?
0: Yeah, I love a Sprite.
1: If it's in the variety pack, I drink it, but I won't buy the bottle.
0: A crisp Sprite is nice.
1: In the cool day,
0: A crisp Sprite is nice. If you get a Sprite from McDonald's, a Sprite from McDonald's will make you say,
1: So fountain is different than the can for you? For Sprite?
0: I mean, maybe. I'm just saying that is the crisp Sprite from McDonald's.
1: Makes a difference.
0: Yeah. Yeah.
1: I'm not saying
0: it's bad anywhere else or out of a 2-liter or out of a can.
1: Yeah.
0: I don't know what it is. Just out of the draft Sprite from McDonald's.
1: A draft Sprite. So we're calling what the fountain drinks are. A draft.
0: 732-774-3529. We've got Celebrity Juice on the way. We'll have that pair of passes to Thundering Surf Water Park's 50th season anniversary coming up. 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
1: 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We've got your celebrity juice on this Tuesday, August 11th. Let's take a sip.
2: After maintaining 7 years of sobriety, Brad Pitt has revealed that he is no longer sober.
1: So we're going to be seeing a lot more Brad Pitt headlines and not doing anything with Angelina Jolie, just Brad Pitt.
2: I wonder if he's going to just start, you know, trying to be sober again. Like, he fell off the wagon.
1: Yeah.
2: Like, oh, oops, I fell off the wagon. Now I need to get back on.
1: I don't know if he's like falling off the wagon like I'm on a bender, or if he's just like, I'm going out there. Maybe he's dating and he needs to loosen up his nerves.
2: I mean, he used to speak at Alcohol Anonymous meetings.
1: I know. He's been to AA. He's done the 12-step program.
2: Again, he's talked about his challenges throughout his entire life, which is why he was sober for 7 years.
1: Yeah.
2: Obviously had to do a family cell. He had suicidal thoughts. You think the best thing for him is to pick up a beer?
1: I don't think the Angelina Jolie Brad Pitt situation was good for anyone. No. I don't know what was going on behind the scenes there. Maybe that was why. I don't know.
2: Obviously,
1: he's saying he can do it in a more restrained manner now. He thinks he's got it under control. So either Brad Pitt is going to be able to socially have a beer, or we're going to see many headlines about Brad Pitt.
2: Yeah, I don't know which way this is going to go.
1: I think it's going to be the socially have a beer.
2: Hopefully.
1: That's honestly, I think it's going to be socially having a beer. I don't think we're going to see Brad
2: Suicidal
1: Pitt
2: thought, Brad
1: doing
2: Pitt.
1: Shia LaBeouf activities.
2: I mean, he lost his entire family.
1: I know.
2: And he lost his kids.
1: Right.
2: So what else is there to lose?
1: I just don't see it happening.
2: Hey, well, time
1: it's
2: will
1: possible.
2: Tell.
1: Like I'm you know, it's possible.
2: You're being hopeful.
1: I just don't see it happening.
2: Now, The Weeknd at one point said that he wanted to retire his stage name, The Weeknd.
1: Yeah.
2: And he wanted to go by his real name, Abel. And that's not working out well for him. He's like, you know what? I tested this retirement out a little bit. I didn't like the way it feels. I'm here forever.
1: Yeah. You know, I don't know if the tickets weren't selling or what happened.
2: People are like, who's Abel?
1: Yeah. Abel Tesfaye? I'm trying to see The Weeknd. I don't know.
2: Who's that?
1: Right. You know, that's what happens when you go by a nickname or a moniker or whatever, and people are so accustomed to seeing that, it's tough to change.
2: Because remember when he did, I think, that HBO show that I told you was so bad?
1: Yeah.
2: And he went by Abel in that.
1: Yeah.
2: Not by The Weeknd. Not that makes a difference, but maybe if he just stays for acting as Abel, the music, he needs to keep The Weeknd.
1: He should just stay by The Weeknd. If that's his acting credits, he needs to just be The Weeknd.
2: Yep.
1: You know, like, and then maybe do what Ludacris did. You know how it was Ludacris and then Chris Ludacris Bridges?
2: Yeah.
1: Maybe he can become Abel the Weeknd Tesfaye.
2: Possibly.
1: You know, he needs to transition that way.
2: Yeah, I understand. Now, Anne Hathaway showed her baby bump on Sunday at the world premiere of The End of the Oak Street. But the internet kind of thinks that her baby bump is fake.
1: Okay.
2: She wore jeans and like a flowy top where you were able to actually, like a crop flowy top, were able to actually see her bump, right?
1: Yeah.
2: Like, you could tell, like, homegirl's pregnant.
1: I was going to say, do you think she has a surrogate and she's wearing a prosthetic to keep up the image? Is that what the internet thinks?
2: People think that who puts body makeup on their stomach, like, this is not real. It doesn't look real. I looked at it like, well, she's in great shape.
1: Yeah.
2: For being that far pregnant. And then she had to post a video and was like, fake hair, real bump. Enjoy this movie.
1: Okay.
2: So her hair's not real.
1: Yeah.
2: But her bump definitely is.
1: I know my wife, who's currently pregnant, says if we could ever get the money for a surrogate, like, we need to do that. She's so over being pregnant. So, you know, if Anne Hathaway, I'm sure, has the money to do
2: yeah,
1: it.
2: Yeah, she does.
1: Does she have children right now? Does she have any?
2: I don't think this is her first.
1: Okay.
2: Yeah, I really don't think that, but maybe I'm wrong.
1: Right.
2: I'm not really sure. I'm not up with my Anne Hathaway.
1: She's got two.
2: Yes. Okay, that's what
1: two.
2: I thought.
1: All right. 732-774-3529. That's your celebrity juice. 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

0: 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We've got a pair of passes to Thundering Surf Water Park's 50th season anniversary on August 17th.
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0: Our friend Rochelle will be broadcasting live. 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
0: Yep, that's right. 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
1: I'm assuming that's their first season.
0: We've got your chance to get in for free right now. 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Good luck! 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
1: Hi, Natalie.
0: Natalie, what are you doing August 17th?
1: Going to the water park.
2: Yes, you are. You're going to come and celebrate the 50th season.
1: That's awesome. My kids have been dying to go there.
0: Congratulations. You're caller 98.
1: That's awesome.
0: Enjoy the rides and games, and you'll have your chance to win a pair of tickets to see the Jonas Brothers sold-out show at Madison Square Garden August 20th while you're there.
1: Oh, my God. Thank you so much.
0: You're welcome. Thundering Surf Water Park, their 50th season anniversary. You'll be there, and who's hooking you up?
1: B98.

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1: So New Jersey is one of the best places to live in America. Only if you could afford it. A new Wallet Hub study ranks the Garden State number 2 in the nation, only behind Idaho.
0: Idaho?
1: Looking for factors.
0: Yeah, at first I thought you were going to say Iowa, and I was like, no way. But Idaho
1: apparently is the best place to live in America. And obviously this has to do with income, education, health, crime, housing, things like that.
0: I don't believe it. If you had to choose, right, where would you say?
1: I mean, that's the best place to live in America.
0: I think there's a clear cut number one. Clear as day.
1: For the best place to live in America?
0: Yes.
1: And that's not the state?
0: No.
1: Where? What would you... Are you going to go with, like, not... So you're gonna go Florida?
0: There's what? No, no.
1: I was going with a non-income tax state.
0: Okay. I mean, you could do that. But there is one state that I'm like, no-brainer.
1: Carolinas?
0: No. Hawaii.
1: It's expensive to live there.
0: Okay, but I mean, you're in paradise.
1: But that's...
0: You know what? Newsflash, it's expensive to be here, too.
1: So, this is where I find it hilarious.
0: Newsflash, buddy.
1: So we rank second, like the best place in America. We rank 49th for affordability.
0: Is Hawaii 50?
1: Thanks to our high price. I don't know. I didn't actually click the
0: phone. All right. So would you rather be in New Jersey 49th or let's say Hawaii's 50?
1: I don't know, man. Like, it's going to cost you a lot to live in Hawaii.
0: We're the 49th most expensive out of 50.
1: Everything has to get transported. I got to click on this Wallet Hub thing.
0: You know, I'll eat a bunch of pineapples and coconuts. I don't care.
1: Do you want to hear the top 5 states to live in? Idaho, New Jersey, Wisconsin, Massachusetts, New Hampshire.
0: No. No. There are two.
1: Hawaii's ranked 37th.
0: You're telling me it's better to live in Wisconsin than Hawaii?
1: It's cheaper to live in Hawaii than it is in New Jersey.
0: Okay.
1: So Hawaii comes in 48th on the affordability. We're 49th. Yeah. And California is 50.
0: Okay.
1: New York is right there with us, too, at 47. So.
0: I'm going Hawaii 50 out of 50 times.
1: But your quality of life is pretty low.
0: If you'd like more info on our local lead, send us a text and we can get that to you. The B.

0: going Hawaii. I'm going Hawaii 50 out of 50 times.
1: But your quality of life is pretty low.
0: If you'd like more info on our local lead, send us a text and we can get that to you.
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0: Today's high is going to be 88. 50-50 shot. Maybe a T-storm late this afternoon. Don't have to worry about that in Hawaii. Tonight, we're getting down to
1: tropical storms in Hawaii.
0: Tomorrow, a high of 87 with sun and clouds, and it's currently 71.
1: There's actually a tropical cyclone near Hawaii right now. I don't think there's traffic. So I'm not really like wasting too much time here, but yeah, a monster 20-foot wave eye Hawaii.
0: Yeah, but what island?
1: Dude, I don't know.
0: Is it one of those uninhabited ones?
1: Have you been to Hawaii?
0: Not yet.
1: Me either.
0: Not yet, but I want, like, that is. If the flight wasn't so long, oh, man.
1: I don't know. It's six, what is it, 16 hours?
0: I think it's 13.
1: Oh, okay. That's not...
0: I think it's 13.
1: I'd have to, like, go and chill in California for a while and then...
0: You would do that? I think I'm just going to champ it out one shot.
1: Isn't a one-way ticket that much more expensive? You need a bed.
0: You can get a one-way ticket.
1: This is what we talked about yesterday when it's like, is it worth the luxury price to be in first class? To do that flight? Yeah. It's going to be worth it.
0: Yeah. I saw my buddy, my college roommate, just went to Italy. And him and his whole family had the laydowns.
1: Oh, did they?
0: And I was like, that's nice.
1: He put
0: it's
1: out
0: like a nine-hour flight. I don't think he did. I think his wife's parents did.
1: Someone paid that bill.
0: Yeah, I think his wife's parents, because he's there with his wife's like entire family.
1: Yeah.
0: So I don't know. I'm sure they chipped in, but
1: that must be nice.
0: Yeah. 732-774-3529. You're waking up with the B98. Oh.
1: Yeah, we need to do the surf report. You know what? I think it's because I didn't give the number for traffic because I said there was nothing.
0: Yeah.
1: And we got into the cyclone.
0: All right.
1: Press. Okay.
0: 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And I was looking, I was like, why is that there? It didn't eject. That's strange. So we didn't do it.
1: Today, you can expect an Angleton high, south, southeast, short period wind swell. Clean conditions in the morning with west winds 5 to 10 miles an hour. Fairly clean conditions for the afternoon with the wind shifting to the northwest. We are approaching high tide right now at the Jersey Shore. The next low tide is expected to set in at around 12:50 this afternoon, and the ocean temperature is currently 79 degrees.
0: All right. Nice and warm.
1: I bet you the water's cleaner in Hawaii.
0: Sure it is. I'm sure they're going to start looking in trips to Hawaii.
1: My cousin said they went to the beach the other day, and it was so...
0: In Hawaii?
1: No, it was so green here in Seabright. They went to Seabright. It was so green, it looked not... it looked toxic.
0: You want to talk about green water? My neighbors behind me are moving. Okay, the house is pending.
1: Okay, yeah.
0: They haven't touched the pool.
1: Oh, dang.
0: It is just green pond. It's disgusting.
1: Ew,
0: they haven't mowed the lawn. They haven't touched the pool. I'm thinking about calling the town and being like, someone needs to get on this.
1: That's probably like a mosquito infested
0: pool. It's bad.
1: Yeah.
0: It's bad. There's only like a vinyl fence. It's coming into my yard.
1: What's coming into your yard?
0: All the bugs and stuff from
1: theirs. Oh, the bugs.
0: Yeah.
1: Okay, so just the bugs. I'm like, the water can't come into your yard.
0: I mean, if it's windy enough, it could.
1: The grass is not coming into your yard.
0: No, but everything that comes with it is the smells, the bugs.
1: Yes.
0: It's the B98.5 Morning Show with Mateo and Lenny.
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0: 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Good morning.
1: Good morning.
0: Lenny, I'll tell you what. These scam callers, they're getting good.
2: Why?
0: You know how they want you to say yes to something when you're on the phone?
1: Sure. Yeah, sometimes.
0: So it's your voice verification if they ever want to open something.
1: Is that what it's for?
0: Yeah.
1: I didn't know that.
0: Yeah, that would be you saying yes is what they're looking for.
1: What if I say yeah?
0: I don't know if what iterations of yes, yeah, any confirmations, but I know that's what a lot of the scams are looking for.
1: Okay, I didn't know that.
0: Okay. I got a call, and it was either someone whose number I didn't get saved, I have saved, and they think I'm a jerk, or it was a good scam. Because I picked it up. It was, you know, local area code. I was like, okay, you know, I don't know. It could be just a number I didn't have. So I picked it up, you know, business or something. I was like, hello, and it says... Did you go to the gym today?
1: That's how they started it?
0: Yeah. And I was like...
1: Very strange.
0: Right. And I was like, they were looking for the yes. They were looking for it.
1: What if you said no?
0: They hung up after whatever. I was just like, what?
1: Oh, they hung up on you?
0: Yeah. After I said that response, they just hung up the phone.
1: I thought you were going to say, I hung up on them.
0: No. I was like, what?
1: Because it's kind of an odd question to
0: ask. Yeah, because at that point, I was like, the voice sounds like it could be someone I know, but I
1: not an AI robot.
0: Right.
1: Well, at least you got out of it.
0: Yeah, I looked and I was like, wow, that was a close one.
1: That was close.
0: Yeah, they're evolving. Now, at the same point, this could be just completely fake and it was someone I do know. And they were like, wow, what a jerk. He just gave me that. What?
1: I think if it was someone you know, they would have stayed on the phone one.
0: I figured they would have been a follow-up text, too. Like, yes. What's your problem?
1: Yeah, or like, hello, why'd you hang up on me?
0: Yeah. So I was just like, wow, it's evolving.
1: It is evolving.
0: It's evolving. Not only that, I went right into my settings and said, silence unknown calls from here on out.
1: You could do that?
0: What?
1: You could do that?
0: Yeah.
1: But I'm afraid to do
0: that. I had to take it off. Because I had a tree company, like, looking to take some trees down.
1: Yeah.
0: And they came for the estimate, and I had that on. And they showed up, but I didn't realize it, so I didn't pick up the phone.
1: Yeah, I'm afraid
0: to. And they were like,
1: yeah,
0: we were here. Where were you?
1: Yeah, some of those things are the reasons why I'm afraid. Like, sometimes the doctor's offices or people you actually, companies that you actually need to call you.
0: Yeah.
1: I don't save my eye doctor's phone number.
0: Right.
1: Like, I don't save the dentist's phone number.
0: Right.
1: But I need them to get through.
0: I had a doctor's appointment yesterday. I mean, yeah. You know, I didn't know if it was like, you know.
1: Talking about that.
0: Right. So, just a little heads up.
1: Yeah.
0: What do you got?
1: Well, Disney just took a page out of Netflix's playbook. They are now bringing podcasts to their Hulu Disney Plus platform.
0: Okay.
1: So, they're actually...
0: Podcasting is big. It is a huge... platform of media.
1: They're picking
0: in 2026.
1: They're kicking it off on the 14th, which is what, Friday? Is Friday the 14th?
0: Yes.
1: They're kicking it off Friday with the Jonas Brothers podcast.
0: Okay.
1: And they're probably doing it that way because Camp Rock 3 debuts on Disney Channel on Thursday.
0: That would make sense.
1: And then it premieres on Disney Plus on Friday. So all of that kind of, you know, aligns with the anniversary and then their show next week.
0: Yeah.
1: That they're doing at MSG. It makes a lot of sense.
0: Yeah. All right. So Disney and the podcast game.
1: Yeah, which I've never, I don't know. I guess the difference is if you're watching it on YouTube, then you're just watching it on a streaming platform.
0: Yeah,
1: which is
0: it's on
1: same.
0: Your phone opposed to the TV.
1: Yeah, do you watch YouTube on your phone? I mean, on your TV?
0: Yes.
1: Do you watch YouTube on your TV or do you put YouTube on your TV for your kid?
0: Kid.
1: Yeah, see, there's the thing. I don't watch YouTube on my TV for me.
0: Right.
1: I watch it for my kid.
0: Yeah. Either that or I'm trying to show, like, my wife or my mom something. And I'm like, instead of just being like, here's my phone, I'll put it on the TV.
1: Oh, yeah. That's a little
0: bit. So it's
1: easier.
0: Like, we can all watch it, and it's a bigger screen.
1: Yeah, I agree with that.
0: Yeah. 732-774-3529. 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
2: 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We've got your chance to see Kalani when she's at the Barclays Center August 21st. We'll also have your local lead and stupid news. What's going on with the roads?
3: Nothing. No traffic incidents or congestion. 732-774-3529 if you do have a traffic tip.
2: Today's high is going to be 88. 55% chance Florida coin toss at a T-storm late this afternoon. Tonight, we're getting down to a low of 71. Tomorrow, a high of 87 with sun and clouds. It's currently 73, and it feels like 78 degrees. So are you ready? Are you ready for your mind to be blown?
3: Sure. Lay it on me.
2: Cheez-Its. Cheez-It crackers.
3: I love Cheez-Its, by the way.
2: Are technically not squares. They're rectangles.
3: They are
2: rectangles.
3: Rectangles are squares. No, squares are rectangles, but rectangles aren't squares.
2: Oh, how we're doing that one. I think all rectangles... No, all...
3: Wait a minute. Let's go, but before I make my comment, I just want to remember that. You have to look it
2: yeah.
3: up. Yeah, all... All squares
2: are rectangles. Whoa.
3: Okay, so all squares are rectangles.
2: But not all rectangles are squares.
3: Okay, so you're telling me that a Cheez-It is a rectangle.
2: Yeah.
3: And is it a rectangle because it, like, squares are rectangles?
2: No.
3: No? It's not even?
2: Right.
3: What do you mean they're not even?
2: Cheez-Its are technically not squares. They're rectangles.
3: Are we going by, what, 0.25 centimeters of a difference on one side versus the other?
2: It's close to that. It's actually 0.5 or 0.05.
3: What?
2: So, let me give you the measurement.

0: measurements, okay? Cheez-Its are 1 inch by 0.95 inches.
1: Oh, okay. I don't know what that is. It's right.
0: You know, this just, I just had a flashback to our Oreo conversation, how I was botching those numbers, and I was like, oh, I'm going to do it again. I am going to do it again if I'm not very careful with what I say.
1: You should have seen your eyes when I said the rectangle square.
0: I'm sure they were just like, oh,
1: you're like, I didn't think we were going this way.
0: Well, no, you know, it's, I've been hearing it because, like, my kid listens to those things about shapes and everything.
1: Yeah, I mean,
0: so that it's going on in the background at my house, like, pretty frequently. It's like, you know, shapes, colors, numbers, all those basics. And it's just everything is just blending into one. You know, when you hear all of those things over and over, I'm like, wait a minute, what is going on? I'm singing these songs in my sleep.
1: That's awful.
0: Just
1: going to bed listening to that?
0: Yeah. Well, now she goes to bed with the Very Hungry Caterpillar.
1: The book?
0: It's an audio book, but yeah.
1: Okay.
0: So I'm listening to that. And then that, The Very Quiet Cricket.
1: Is that another book?
0: They're all by Eric Carle.
1: That's the author?
0: Yeah.
1: Okay.
0: For my sister, Krista.
1: Okay. I'm over here reading A is for Audi, B is for BMW. That's what I'm getting.
0: We're sticking to the classics.
1: R is for Rolex. That's what I'm reading at night.
0: We got Peter Rabbit, all the old school ones.
1: Okay.
0: I got her a Ratatouille, Tony. I'm hoping like she gets into Ratatouille.
1: Okay, that's a good movie.
0: I like Ratatouille. It's probably my favorite animated film.
1: Okay.
0: Like, you know, he's so talented.
1: Because he's a rat.
0: But just because he looks different, they don't want to give him a shot.
1: Yeah, he's got his little curly hair.
0: Oh, shame. So Cheez-It crackers, technically not squares, they're rectangles. All rectangles are squares. Not all squares are rectangles. No.
1: No, what? No!
0: All squares
1: are
0: rectangles.
1: All squares are rectangles.
0: Oh, yeah.
1: All squares are rectangles.
0: I'm just going to...
1: School's in session in a couple weeks.
0: I did not do well.
1: In geometry?
0: What? No.
1: This is geometry, right?
0: Yes, that's geometry. Okay. But once we got to algebra, all bets were off.
1: That was easier to solve. Like, you're solving for something.
0: Nope. Once you put letters in there, like, you know, I'm very, numbers belong with numbers, letters belong with letters.
1: So you don't want like Y equals
0: MX plus B? I don't need the slope. I've never used it. I've never used it.
1: Well, you know,
0: I've
1: only used, you know, actually,
0: that's a lie. I have used it in examples like this. When I say I've never used it again, or A squared plus B squared equals C squared. Yeah, like, you know, no. No.
1: Because you're not a contractor. You're not like,
0: no, that's
1: you're not
0: right.
1: Building things.
0: I'm not.
1: You're not an architect. You're not in science.
0: Nope.
1: You don't need any of that stuff.
0: Nope. Do they use it there?
1: Honestly,
0: do they use it there?
1: They have to, for contractors and stuff? They have to.
0: Do they?
1: You're cutting angles.
0: Right.
1: Yes, they
0: are they using the equations or are they using the tool?
1: I don't
0: think they're doing that math. I think they're just like, this is on a 45 degree angle. Let me measure a perfect 45 degree angle. I cut it there and I put it in.
1: So do you think that we should change the systems instead of teaching us those mathematical equations, teaching us the angles?
0: Sure.
1: Because they're more useful?
0: Yes. I think high school math is, I heard they teach it differently.
1: Yeah, I don't even want to think about when our kids have to get there because I'm going to be that parent's like, no.
0: Give me the English, give me history. I'll have no problem with that stuff.
1: Well, you may have a problem with history. It depends on who writes that history book.
0: I told you.
1: History has clearly rewritten itself.
0: I told you I had a friend from Florida who went to college with us and he lived in the dorms. And we were talking one day about the Civil War. And he's like, what are you guys talking about?
1: Because it's taught differently.
0: They teach it in the South as the War of Northern Aggression.
1: Yeah.
0: And I was like, what is that? And he's like, that's what you keep calling the Civil War. And I was like, oh, whoa.
1: Exactly.
0: Yeah.
1: So the way that history is going to be taught throughout the country, honestly, yeah, throughout the world is going to be different.
0: We'll see.
1: I don't know what
0: Tim McGraw is writing the history books. 732-774-3529.
1: You knew where it was going with it, at least.
0: We've got Kalani tickets with fun facts and trivia next on B98.5.
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0: Today, we're playing for a pair of tickets to see Kalani at the Barclays Center on August 21st. And this could be yours if you know.
1: Okay, so we're going back to Game of Thrones, right?
0: Okay.
1: So in Game of Thrones, you have the
0: family always pays their debts?
1: Don't remember, but we're talking about
0: You don't know, you don't remember?
1: I don't remember.
0: You don't remember which house always pays their debts?
1: No, I don't. Which one is it? That's not the question, but like, which one is it?
0: You know what? If you say that one, I'll give you Kalani tickets.
1: Well, today, I was going to talk about House of Stark. Is that the answer?
0: Stark? You kidding me?
1: Honestly,
0: are you kidding me?
1: You want to know what I wanted to know today? What is the symbol for the House of Stark? Like, what is their sign?
0: Yeah, I mean, we could do that one, or you could tell us which one always pays their debts. Either one works.
1: Okay.
0: We'll do.
1: I don't know that answer. Do you know my answer?
0: Yes, I know them both.
1: Okay.
0: I know them both. I am a true citizen of Westeros. I'm a resident of Westeros.
1: I feel like that's the last series you actually fully watched.
0: One of them.
1: Yeah.
0: One of them I was actually invested in.
1: You're like, you genuinely cared.
0: Until the end. And I think that's why I'm so scorned, so burned. It's a bad breakup.
1: Okay, so you can choose your poison today.
0: After like one of your friends breaks up, like, I just don't want to date for a while.
1: Yeah.
0: That's how I feel with TV after Game of Thrones. I just didn't sit right with me.
1: Okay, so you can choose your poison today. Who always pays their debts?
0: Yes.
1: Which house always pays their debts? Or what is the symbol for the House of Stark?
0: 732-774-3529. Kalani tickets up for grabs. Good luck. It's

0: Are you coming in or what?
1: Hi, B98.5. What's your name?
2: Hi, Eileen.
1: Eileen, are you ready to play some fun facts and trivia?
2: Sure.
1: Well, this is a fun edition because you get to pick your poison.
3: Well, yeah, which question do you want to answer? The House of Stark question or the one who pays their debts?
2: Maybe the one who pays their debts.
1: Which family, which house in Game of Thrones always pays their debts?
2: It's House Lannister.
1: That's right, House Lannister. Congratulations. Yay. You just got yourself a pair of tickets to see Kalani at the Barclays Center on August 21st.
2: Oh, cool.
3: Did you happen to know what the symbol was for House of Stark?
2: It's like a wolf or something, right?
3: Yeah. It's a gray dire wolf. I still would have given it to you anyway.
1: But you know what? We always pay our debts. We're going to give you these tickets to see Kalani.
2: Oh, cool. Thank you.
1: Congratulations. You just won. You'll be at the Barclays Center August 21st. And who hooked you up?
2: B98.5.

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1: So New Jersey is one of the best places to live in America, if you can afford it.
0: Okay.
1: A new Wallet Hub study ranks the Garden State number two in the nation, behind only Idaho.
0: Idaho?
1: Looking at factors like income, education, health, crime, housing.
0: You're telling me, out of all the states, Idaho came in at number one?
1: Yes, it did, overall.
0: When I think of Idaho, I think of potatoes. That's the first thing that comes to mind.
1: So do I.
0: And I like potatoes, but I don't think I like potatoes enough to say it's the number one state in the country.

0: It's number one by 0.5.
1: Over New Jersey?
0: Yes.
1: I was going to say, you need coastline. I don't want to be in a landlocked country, in a landlocked state.
0: So if you could do the top five, it's Idaho, New Jersey, Wisconsin, Massachusetts, New Hampshire.
1: No.
0: That's where it's going. Which
1: you're
0: going
1: to have to know.
0: And just an FYI, we do rank 49th in affordability because it's not cheap to live here. But overall, it's a great place to live.
1: No. I mean, I'm not disagreeing with New Jersey, just that five.
0: Absolutely not.
1: And the two that stand out to me are Idaho and Wisconsin.
0: Because they're in the middle of nowhere?
1: Like, I'm not putting them top five. I'm not putting them top 10.
0: Maybe simplicity is...
1: I'm not putting them top 10.
0: Have you been to either state?
1: No.
0: I haven't been there.
1: No, but you know what? I don't think any of their attributes constitute a top 10 finish. I think Hawaii should be one.
0: Hawaii, actually. Where is Hawaii?
1: 37.
0: Is that what I said before? Yeah, 37. Yeah.
1: So, okay.
0: Glad you remembered that. I don't remember.
1: Because I was so offended last hour.
0: The least place to live is New Mexico, so don't live in New Mexico.
1: Yeah. Isn't that like Area 51? Like there's aliens or something in New Mexico?
0: Probably wasn't. What's his name? Looking up aliens over there?
1: Tom DeLonge?
0: Yeah, that guy.
1: All outside of New Mexico, I just know that's where Breaking Bad was filmed.
0: Yeah. Okay.
1: Breaking Bad.
0: I don't really
1: There's
0: know.
1: A lot of turquoise. Breaking Bad.
0: Because there's a lot of reservations out there.
1: Yeah. And it's about it. I heard Albuquerque may have a bustling art scene.
0: Yeah. I've heard that too. My aunt and uncle. I had like a great aunt and uncle that lived there. It's the only time I've ever been to New Mexico.
1: I've been out west a couple times. Never been to New Mexico.
0: Yeah. I'm not sure what there is to see besides the Pueblos, which my mom made us see when we went to New Mexico. Hmm. That's all I have for you.
1: All right.
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1: I know you got that steakhouse story. We just never make it to
0: this. Sounds like a tomorrow
1: steakhouse
0: problem.
1: Story. Today's like, high.
0: We'll dress it then.
1: It's going to be 88 with a T-storm late this afternoon. Florida coin toss, 55%
0: chance. This is Florida. Forget about Florida coin toss. Let's talk about the mosquito coin toss. That's just like.
1: You want to talk about mosquitoes? My neighbor is moving.
0: You're back on this pool thing.
1: My neighbor is moving and they haven't touched their pool since they moved out. I don't know. Maybe 2 months ago.
0: It's an infestation.
1: They opened their pool, and now it's just green murk, and they're not running any of the filters or anything like that. It's disgusting.
0: Yeah, it's like a little
1: And we're getting
0: thing.
1: Bit in my backyard because, you know, just that six-foot vinyl fence isn't going to stop it.
0: No, it's not.
1: Tonight, we're getting down to a low of 71. Tomorrow, a high of 87, and it's currently 73. It feels like 81.
0: And there's no traffic incidents or congestion. 732-774-3529 if you do have a traffic
1: tip. The worst part about it is the woman still lives in the neighborhood.
0: Okay. Like, she moves a couple houses down?
1: Yes. I don't know where the guy is. I have a feeling they both went their separate ways. That's why this house is, like, abandoned. But she's still in the neighborhood.
0: Was she moving with her daughter?
1: With her mom.
0: Oh, okay.
1: Yeah. That was time for the B98.5 Surf and Sand Report, brought to you by Surf City Marina. 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
0: Today, you can expect an ankle to knee high, south, southeast, short period wind swell. Clean conditions in the morning with west winds, 5 to 10 miles an hour. Fairly clean conditions for the afternoon with the wind shifting northwest. We are currently at high tide here at the Jersey Shore, with the next low tide expected to set in at around 12:50. And the ocean temperature is currently 79 degrees.
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1: Good morning.
0: But this story really brought the community together. In West Virginia, 20-year-old Wesley had been arrested and is accused of the theft and destruction of multiple flock cameras. Have you heard about those?
1: Are they just cameras that look at birds?
0: No. No, they're looking at like your license plates and stuff there.
1: Oh, flock? That's what they call
0: flock.
1: It?
0: Flock, yeah.
1: Oh, I was thinking like a flock of birds.
0: The license plate readers have been the target of, you know, nationwide IRE. People aren't excited about flock. No one likes flock. And now the public appears to be having Wesley's back. While facing upwards of a year in a jail, Facebook pages are offering alibis for Wesley, saying that he was fishing in the Keys with Justin, that he was setting up snake tanks with Isaac. He saved the neighbors of a woman named Zoe from a fire. He was just drinking beer with Dylan and more. Another commenter pointed out, if he actually did steal the cameras, it should count towards his sentence as community service.
1: Ire. He's doing the public a favor.
0: Nationwide ire.
1: Ire has to mean something, right?
0: It's,
1: intense anger, rage, or wrath.
0: Yep.
1: I've never used that word before in my life.
0: Next story is, Department of Transportation has hired more than 2,000 video gamers as air traffic controllers.
1: Yeah, I remember they were going to do that.
0: They've reached 94% of their goal. The most

0: ever in a single year.
1: Wow.
0: They launched that campaign in April, targeting young adults with gaming skills that would be transferable to aviation, including multitasking, problem solving, and high cognitive function. The April recruitment video featured footage from games like Fortnite and declared, "You've been training for this." They said it was historic, and noted candidates are reaching the academy faster than any previous class.
1: Wow, I'm glad it's working out for them.
0: The FAA currently has nearly 11,000 controllers in service, with over 4,000 trainees in the pipeline. And they say they're building the strongest, sharpest workforce in aviation history. Well, you had to be, I think it was like 33 and under or 32 and under.
1: Yeah, there was age requirements or limitations.
0: Yeah. And a Cincinnati man captured the terrifying moment. He was struck by lightning while golfing on Friday. Now, it could be Chris Chavone, it could be Chris Chavani, depending on how you say it. He was filming heavy rain on the course when a lightning bolt struck his arm, sending him stumbling backwards. The video went viral, and the man describes himself as unbelievably lucky.
1: Well,
0: he says he's lucky and blessed to have survived.
1: He got struck by lightning.
0: The National Weather Service reports lightning kills roughly 20 Americans annually, with only 4 confirmed fatalities this year. Just 10% of lightning victim strikes died. Lightning strike victims died. And the lifetime odds of being struck by lightning in the U.S., ready for this? 1 in 15,300.
1: That's actually not...
0: pretty low.
1: Yeah.
0: I thought it would be much higher than that. Like, almost lottery numbers.
1: Isn't it like it's easier to get struck by lightning than
0: win the lottery?
1: Well, yeah. Or you could die from like an escalator or an elevator. One of those things that's more common than getting struck by lightning.
0: I don't know.
1: I'd have to look up those stats. I'm not doing that now. I don't care enough to do that. I'm just talking out of my butt.
0: Mateo and Lenny's verified fan ticket window is open on B98.5. Thursday around 7:40, we'll be calling a name. Someone is going to see the Jonas Brothers sold-out show at Madison Square Garden. 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
1: And I can't steal the tickets.
0: No, you can't.
1: I asked.
0: Here's the Jonas Brothers.

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0: 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What's going on with the roads?
1: Everything is still good. No traffic incidents or congestion. 732-774-3529 if you do have a traffic tip.
0: Today's high is going to be 88. Florida chance, Florida coin toss at rain today. 55% chance at a T-storm late this afternoon. Tonight, we're getting down to a low of 71. Tomorrow, a high of 87 with sun and clouds, and it's currently 73. It feels like 80 degrees. When you get a new product, how much of the instruction manual do you read?
1: None of it.
0: You don't read any of the instruction manual, how to like put it together, how to set it up, nothing?
1: I mean, how to build it, sure. If I'm building a piece of furniture, yes.
0: That counts.
1: Yes, if I'm building a piece of furniture, yes. Like most electronics, I don't actually look
0: you
1: at
0: just
1: them.
0: Just turn it on and go for it?
1: Yeah, I'm not dumb. Okay. I can figure out technology without a book or right. a pamphlet.
0: I always browse through it.
1: This is, okay, you're skimming.
0: Yeah, I skim, especially if there's a build or something. We're like, oh boy.
1: I think the better question is, do you keep these manuals?
0: No. After it's built or all said and done, absolutely not.
1: Because there's like, I think the one.
0: Because then you just have that drawer, like under the microwave, where all the manuals are. And like, what are we doing with this?
1: That's exactly what I was thinking of.
0: Yeah.
1: Because you know what I noticed recently? That my oven had like the Wi-Fi on it.
0: Mm-hmm.
1: And I thought to myself, I was like, oh, I have a Wi-Fi oven?
0: That's pretty cool. Could you connect it to your phone to control the temperature? Or let's say if you leave the house or something and forget, you can turn your oven off from your phone.
1: I didn't read the manual.
0: Be nice to know those things.
1: I didn't read the manual.
0: I know my washer and dryer now are connected to an app.
1: Yeah, I didn't read that manual either. Mine is too. I just don't have
0: the
1: app.
0: Oh, you could restart the dryer or do all this stuff. That's pretty
1: sweet.
0: Yeah,
1: that's great. Like when you're on your way home, let's do the wash.
0: Yeah.
1: And then by the time you get home, you can transfer to the dryer.
0: Yeah.
1: So it doesn't just sit there for hours.
0: Yeah.
1: That's helpful.
0: So those are pretty cool. But yeah, I'm not, I mean, I skim through it. I skim through it to see if I can get the gist of it. And then if I need to go in, I'm going to go back into the manual.
1: See, that for when I'm building something, I won't skim it. I'll actually read the entire thing.
0: Yeah, you need to know which
1: screws go into which one. Exactly.
0: Yeah.
1: And where piece A goes into C, not A into B.
0: Yeah. And then I'll start bringing up the YouTube videos of when people are putting it together. Just because I'm better visually.
1: Than reading it, okay.
0: Than I am reading. So I have to see somebody do it to be like, oh, okay, I can do it that way. And then kind of mimic what I see. That's just how I learn.
1: I mean, I do appreciate when companies, and I'm going straight for building.
0: Yeah.
1: When companies do provide the visual manual.
0: Yeah.
1: And the person like on Home Depot is like, this is how we put it together.
0: Yeah.
1: But it's from insert brand.
0: Like we changed the car seats to go front facing now. And I had to go in and do those.
1: Don't you have the twist one?
0: Yes.
1: You have to change the base for that?
0: No. So my wife was convinced we had to change the base. And I was like, I'm not doing that. So I went on. I was looking at the stuff. And she was like, look at this video. There was a guy. And it was like, you just had to put the one tab back. And you could spin it the other way.
1: Oh, yeah.
0: And my wife was convinced I did it wrong.
1: She was telling me that
0: I did it wrong. Right. I was like, why would I take the base out?
1: Yeah, I was going to say, there's no, and I have a different brand of a spinning one, but mine just does 360. I was like,
0: right.
1: The base stays the base.
0: The base stays the base. And she was just like, nope, nope, nope. And I was like, you just sit there.
1: You put her front facing now?
0: Yes. She's too tall.
1: You see those videos where there's like 5, like 4-year-olds that are still facing back?
0: I haven't.
1: I've seen those, the mom videos on TikTok, and they're like, we don't care that they're still rear facing. It's just safer for them in a collision, et cetera, et cetera. And now I'm just looking at my son with his knees like real bent.
0: So right.
1: I feel really bad.
0: That's why I put her front. It was.
1: Yeah, it's too
0: bad. Legs are too long. And now she's having a blast. She wants to talk to me the whole time I'm driving and stuff. We're having fun.
1: You know, he's already, I think because he's back facing, he's taking the mirror off.
0: Yeah.
1: He doesn't want the mirror there.
0: Yeah, I moved her yesterday, two days ago. Maybe the weekend, Sunday.
1: When we were in Europe, they didn't have, when they asked for a toddler car seat.
0: Mm-hmm.
1: it wasn't rear facing, it was forward. So for 2 weeks straight while we're roaming around Europe, my guy's facing forward and he comes home and he has to face backwards.
0: Yeah,
1: no. He's a little,
0: tough to go back.
1: He's a little pissy.
0: It's tough to go back. I bet. And just they don't seem as comfortable. No. We have like both of us have 99th percentile

0: height kids. Our kids are tall.
1: Yeah, they're tall. Like, I don't, they're 3 feet.
0: Yeah.
1: Like, they're just tall 2 year olds. There's nothing we could do about that.
0: 732-774-3529. Celebrity Juice is on the way. We've got Thundering Surf Water Park passes on the way this hour. It's the B98.5 Morning Show.
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0: It's time for your celebrity juice.
1: It's the B98.5 Morning Show with Mateo and Lenny. We've got your celebrity juice on this Tuesday, August 11th. Let's take a sip.
2: After maintaining 7 years of sobriety, Brad Pitt has revealed that he is no longer sober.
1: So we're going to be seeing a lot more Brad Pitt headlines and not doing anything with Angelina Jolie, just Brad Pitt.
2: I wonder if he's going to just start, you know, trying to be sober again. Like, he fell off the wagon.
1: Yeah.
2: Like, oh, oops, I fell off the wagon. Now I need to get back on.
1: I don't know if he's like falling off the wagon like I'm on a bender, or if he's just like, I'm going out there. Maybe he's dating and he needs to loosen up his nerves.
2: I mean, he used to speak at Alcohol Anonymous meetings.
1: I know. He's been to AA. He's done the 12-step program.
2: Again, he's talked about his challenges throughout his entire life, which is why he was sober for 7 years.
1: Yeah.
2: Obviously had to do with family stuff. He had suicidal thoughts. You think the best thing for him is to pick up a beer?
1: I don't think the Angelina Jolie, Brad Pitt situation was good for anyone.
2: No.
1: I don't know what was going on behind the scenes there. Maybe that was why. I don't know.
2: Obviously,
1: he said he can do it in
2: not.
1: A more restrained manner now. He thinks he's got it under control. So either Brad Pitt is going to be able to socially have a beer, or we're going to see many headlines about Brad Pitt.
2: Yeah, I don't know which way this is going to go.
1: I think it's going to be the socially have a beer.
2: Hopefully.
1: That's honestly, I think it's going to be socially having a beer. I don't think we're going to see Brad
2: Suicidal
1: Pitt
2: thought, Brad
1: doing
2: Pitt.
1: Shia LaBeouf activities.
2: I mean, he lost his entire family.
1: I know.
2: And he lost his kids.
1: Right.
2: So what else is there to lose?
1: I just don't see it happening.
2: Hey, well, time
1: it's
2: will
1: possible.
2: Tell.
1: Like I'm you know, it's possible.
2: You're being hopeful.
1: I just don't see it happening.
2: Now, The Weeknd at one point said that he wanted to retire his stage name, The Weeknd.
1: Yeah.
2: And he wanted to go by his real name, Abel. And that's not working out well for him. He's like, you know what? I tested this retirement out a little bit. I didn't like the way it feels. I'm here forever.
1: Yeah, you know, I don't know if the tickets weren't selling or what happened.
2: People are like, who's Abel?
1: Yeah. Abel Tesfaye? I'm trying to see The Weeknd. I don't know.
2: Who's that?
1: Right. You know, that's what happens when you go by a nickname or a moniker or whatever, and people are so accustomed to seeing that, it's tough to change.
2: Because remember when he did, I think, that HBO show that I told you was so bad?
1: Yeah.
2: And he went by Abel in that.
1: Yeah.
2: Not by The Weeknd. Not that that makes a difference, but maybe if he just stays for acting as Abel, the music, he needs to keep The Weeknd.
1: He should just stay by The Weeknd. If that's his acting credits, he needs to just be The Weeknd.
2: Yep.
1: You know, like,

0: and then maybe do what Ludacris did. You know how it was Ludacris and then Chris Ludacris Bridges?
1: Yeah.
0: Maybe he could become Abel the Weeknd Tesfaye.
1: Possibly.
0: You know, he needs to transition that way.
1: Yeah, I understand. Now, Anne Hathaway showed her baby bump on Sunday at the world premiere of The End of the Oak Street, but the internet kind of thinks that her baby bump is fake.
0: Okay.
1: She wore jeans and like a flowy top where you were able to actually, like a crop flowy top, were able to actually see her bump, right?
0: Yeah.
1: Like you could tell, like, homegirl's pregnant.
0: I was going to say, do you think she has a surrogate and she's wearing a prosthetic to keep up the image? Is that what the internet thinks?
1: People think that who puts body makeup on their stomach? Like, this is not real. It doesn't look real. I looked at him like, well, she's in great shape.
0: Yeah.
1: For being that far pregnant. And then she had to post a video and was like, fake hair, real bump. Enjoy this movie.
0: Okay.
1: So her hair's not real.
0: Yeah.
1: But her bump definitely is.
0: I know my wife, who's currently pregnant, says if we could ever get the money for a surrogate, like, we need to do that. She's so over being pregnant. So, you know, if Anne Hathaway, I'm sure, has the money to do
1: it. Yeah, she does.
0: Does she have children right now? Does she have any?
1: I don't think this is her first.
0: Okay.
1: Yeah, I really don't think that, but maybe I'm wrong. Right. I'm not really sure. I'm not up with my Anne Hathaway.
0: She's got two.
1: Yes. Okay, that's what I thought.
0: All right. 732-774-3529. That's your celebrity juice. It's the B98.5 Morning Show.

0: 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We're looking for you. We've got a pair of passes to Thundering Surf Water Park's 50th season anniversary on August 17th, up for grabs.
1: And it's going to be a fun time with friends, family. 50 years is a huge accomplishment.
0: Our friend Rochelle will be broadcasting live. 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
0: for
1: too.
0: This 50th anniversary, admission will be priced at $19.77.
1: The year they opened.
0: So, pair of passes up for grabs to Thundering Surf Water Park's 50th season anniversary. 732-774-3529. Good luck. 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

0: Hi, B98.5. What's your name?
1: Andrea.
0: Andrea, what are you doing August 17th?
1: Nothing. Hopefully going to the water park.
2: Oh, you 100% are. You are celebrating their 50th season.
1: Awesome.
0: Congratulations. You'll be at Thundering Surf Water Park 50th season anniversary on August 17th. 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Our friend Rochelle will be broadcasting live, and he'll have your chance to win tickets to see the Jonas Brothers at their sold-out show at Madison Square Garden August 20th.
1: Oh, so cool.
0: Congratulations. Bring your own bathing suit and probably a towel. You'll be at the water park. Sunscreen, too. That's a good one. Congratulations. You're a winner. Who hooked you up?

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1: So New Jersey is one of the best places to live in America if you can afford it. A new WalletHub study ranks that the Garden State is number two in the nation behind only Idaho.
0: Now, I have no problem with New Jersey at two. I think New Jersey is a great place. Idaho at one just does not sit right with me. It hasn't sat right since the first time you said this.
1: And so for those who are just tuning in now, it's Idaho was one, New Jersey two, Wisconsin, Massachusetts, and New Hampshire, rounding out the top five.
0: No.

0: I'm sure Idaho's got great potatoes, right?
1: Yes.
0: Potatoes from Idaho. We've been talking about those for decades at this point.
1: And cowboys.
0: Idaho at one? It's not even an ocean. There's no ocean view.
1: What do you think about Wisconsin at three?
0: No. Listen, I don't think either of them are top 10.
1: But Massachusetts and New Hampshire, you can see?
0: I can get behind them. They're on the coast.
1: Yeah, New Hampshire is the coast, right? That's not
0: Vermont is the one.
1: It's inland,
0: yeah.
1: I had to think for a second.
0: Oh. New Hampshire is the coast one. all right, you know, like, get behind those. Do I think New Hampshire's top five? No. New Hampshire top 10, I think we can make an argument for.
1: I think anything we're going to say with New England is going to be
0: Massachusetts, okay. You know, Massachusetts, solid.
1: Yeah. Solid. I have no problem with the state of that. I mean, certain parts of Massachusetts I don't want to go to, but...
0: Hawaii not being... top 10 is crazy to me.
1: Because it's just not...
0: Hawaii not being top 5 is insane, if you ask me. You know, it's one slice of paradise in the United States.
1: It is number 6 in economy rank. I don't know what that has to do with much, but for your Hawaii, just an FYI.
0: And I would just assume.
1: You just assume.
0: Hawaii.
1: So, apparently it's not safe either. We rank number 1 in safety, by the way. Let's just put that into perspective. We're number 1 in safety. Wyoming is 2 and Idaho is 3.
0: There's no one in Wyoming. There's nobody there.
1: And what's your argument about why we're safe?
0: I think there's more people in Ocean County than Wyoming.
1: You're probably right. You're going to look up Ocean County and I'll look up Wyoming?
0: I had Wyoming.
1: Okay, hold on. Ocean County's got to get like millions of
0: Ocean
1: people.
0: Ocean County population?
1: Yeah.
0: What is it?
1: 673,000 as of January of 2025.
0: That's right. Wyoming's estimated population, 588,000. There's more people in Ocean County than the entire state of Wyoming.
1: And that's why people leave their doors unlocked over there.
0: I bet.
1: And there's just
0: no one's coming in. There's no one there.
1: What are the cities? Just does Des Moines?
0: Cheyenne?
1: I was going to say, isn't it?
0: Laramie?
1: Isn't it Des Moines?
0: That's in Iowa.
1: Oh, what's the capital of Idaho?
0: Boise?
1: Oh, that's what I was thinking of. Yeah, I was thinking of Iowa, though. Idaho.
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0: I'm going to help you out. It just hit this so we could do traffic and weather. Because you are butchering geography of the middle of this country.
1: Listen, my brain doesn't function anymore, so I'm going to start using that because I don't know what I'm doing.
0: Today's high is going to be 88. 55% chance of Florida coin toss at rain this afternoon. Tonight, we're getting down to a low of 71. Tomorrow, a high of 87 with sun and clouds, and it's currently 74. It feels like 82.
1: Maybe after I come back from maternity leave, I'll be functional again. But no guarantees. Anyway, there's congestion from 89 to 91 northbound the parkway. 732-774-3529 if you do have a traffic tip.
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1: Today, you can expect an ankle-to-knee high, south-southeast short period wind swell. Clean conditions in the morning with west winds 5 to 10 miles an hour. Fairly clean conditions for the afternoon with the wind shifting to the northwest. We're currently in high tide here at the Jersey Shore with the next low tide expected to set in at around 12:50 this afternoon. And the ocean temperature is currently 79 degrees.
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1: 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Good morning.
2: Good morning.
1: Lenny, I'll tell you what. These scam callers, they're getting good.
2: Why?
1: You know how they want you to say yes to something when you're on the phone?
2: Sure, yeah, sometimes.
1: So it's your voice verification if they ever want to open something.
2: Is that what it's for?
1: Yeah.
2: I didn't know that.
1: Yeah, that would be you saying yes is what they're looking for.
2: What if I say yeah?
1: I don't know if what iterations of yes, yeah, any confirmations, but I know that's what a lot of the scams are looking for.
2: Okay, I didn't know that.
1: Okay. I got a call, and it was either someone whose number I didn't get saved, I have saved, and they think I'm a jerk, or it was a good scam. Because I picked it up. It was, you know, local area code. I was like, okay, you know, I don't know. It could be just a number I didn't have. So I picked it up, you know, business or something. I was like, hello. And it says, did you go to the gym today?
2: That's how they started it?
1: Yeah. And I was like,
2: very strange.
1: Right. And I was like, they were looking for the yes. They were looking for it.
2: What if you said no?
1: They hung up after whatever. I was just like, what?
2: Oh, they hung up on you?
1: Yeah, after I said that response, they just hung up the phone.
2: I thought you were going to say, I hung up on them.
1: No, no, no. I was like, what?
2: Because it's kind of an odd question to
1: ask
2: somebody.
1: Because at that point, I was like, the voice sounds like it could be someone, but not an
2: AI robot.
1: Right.
2: Well, at least you got out of it.
1: Yeah, I looked and I was like, wow, that was a close one.
2: That was close.
1: Yeah, they're evolving. Now, at the same point, this could be just completely fake, and it was someone I do know, and they were like, wow, what a jerk. He just gave me that. What?
2: I think if it was someone.

0: And you know, they would have stayed on the phone one.
1: I figured there would have been a follow-up text, too. Like, yes. What's your problem?
0: Yeah, or like, hello, why'd you hang up on me?
1: Yeah. So I was just like, wow, it's evolving.
0: It's evolving.
1: Not only that, I went right into my settings and said, silence unknown calls from here on out.
0: You could do that?
1: What?
0: You could do that?
1: Yeah.
0: But I'm afraid to do that.
1: I had to take it off. Because I had a tree company, like, looking to take some trees down.
0: Yeah.
1: And they came for the estimate, and I had that on. And they showed up, but I didn't realize it, so I didn't pick up the phone.
0: Yeah, I'm afraid.
1: And they were like,
0: if
1: we were here, where were you?
0: Some of those things are the reasons why I'm afraid. Like, sometimes the doctor's offices or companies that you actually need to call you.
1: Yeah.
0: I don't save my eye doctor's phone number.
1: Right.
0: Like, I don't save the dentist's phone number.
1: Right.
0: But I need them to get through.
1: I had a doctor's appointment yesterday. I mean, yeah. You know, I didn't know if it was like, you know.
0: Talking about that.
1: Right. So, just a little heads up.
0: Yeah.
1: What do you got?
0: Well, Disney just took a page out of Netflix's playbook. They are now bringing podcasts to their Hulu Disney Plus platform.
1: Okay.
0: So, they're actually...
1: Podcasting is big. It is a huge platform of media.
0: They're
1: 2026.
0: They're kicking it off on the 14th, which is what, Friday? It's Friday the 14th?
1: Yes.
0: They're kicking it off Friday with the Jonas Brothers podcast.
1: Okay.
0: And they're probably doing it that way because Camp Rock 3 debuts on Disney Channel on Thursday.
1: That would make sense.
0: And then it premieres on Disney Plus on Friday. So all of that kind of, you know, aligns with the anniversary. And then their show next week that they're doing at MSG. It makes a lot of sense.
1: Yeah. All right. So Disney and the podcast game.
0: Yeah, which I guess the difference is if you're watching it on YouTube... Then you're just watching it on a streaming platform.
1: Yeah.
0: Which is
1: it's
0: the
1: on
0: same.
1: Your phone opposed to the TV.
0: Yeah. Do you watch YouTube on your phone? I mean, on your TV?
1: Yes.
0: Do you watch YouTube on your TV or do you put YouTube on your TV for your kid?
1: Kid.
0: Yeah. See, there's the thing. I don't watch YouTube on my TV for me.
1: Right.
0: I watch it for my kid.
1: Yeah. Either that or I'm trying to show, like, my wife or my mom something. And I'm like, instead of just being like, here's my phone, I'll put it on the TV.
0: Oh, yeah. That's a little
1: easier. So it's like we can all watch it and it's a bigger screen.
0: Yeah. I agree with that.
1: Yeah. 732-774-3529. 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
1: Good morning.
0: Hey, listen, you can't win if you don't play. Did you see the Powerball jackpot?
1: Yesterday I checked, it was at 906, right?
0: No grand prize winner yesterday. Tomorrow, 975 mil. At least 975 mil.
1: It went up that much since yesterday.
0: We're closing in on $1 billion.
1: Man. I'm so

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0: Bruno Mars on B98.5. Pumpkin Spice is back, baby. Now, usually we do it with the coffee. This isn't a coffee story.
1: Wait, what?
0: You know how when we talk about pumpkin spice coming back?
1: It's the middle of August. We expect that.
0: Thomas's Bagels and English Muffins. They have a pumpkin spice bagel and English muffins.

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1: To?
0: You know how it's a lemon-lime soda?
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0: It's going to be a lime-lemon soda.
1: The heck is the difference?
0: Lime comes first.
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Happy Tuesday. It is hot, but it's supposed to cool off for the rest of the week. My name is Rachel, bringing you through your midday and putting the glam in your jams. 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

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So you don't want to miss that. 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

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We're celebrating their 50th season, and admission will only be $19.77 since they opened in 1970.

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Mia from Cat's Eye announced she is taking a hiatus from the group to focus on her mental health. It's only 6 months after another member, Manon, did the same. So, of course, it has everyone questioning, are these girls being overworked? It's B98.5.

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B95, Taylor Swift, One Republic, Ariana Grande, and Kalani, all up next after Olivia Rodrigo's song off her new album, which has been very positively received. 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

Ariana Grande just wrapped up the North American leg of her Eternal Sunshine Tour, and she got emotional thanking her fans for making it so special. She said she's feeling overwhelmed with love as she heads overseas for the final 10 shows in London before taking her break from the public eye. It's also the first time she toured in years, so it has been a big comeback for Ariana Grande. 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
1: 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You don't say it. 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If you say garlic aioli, like it's something that's common. 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You better not. 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

That's all my time for today, B98.5. Thanks so much for listening. My name is Rachel. I will catch you same time tomorrow, giving away some thundering surf water park passes. But keep B98.5 on. Rashad's up next, giving some away too. When you're

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1: B98.5. 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
1: Right. She's even going to audiobooks on the drive in. That's how far it's come.
0: I'm a driver.
1: Well, you know what? It beats you driving in silence, because that would always scare me. That would freak me out when you said you would do that.
0: Yeah, sometimes I do drive in silence.
1: Driving in silence is serial killer tendencies.
0: Don't do that. 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
1: They're going
0: to
1: be like, you know what Dahmer did? He used to drive in silence. Like, I drive in silence. Oh, that adds up.
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It's B98.5, the Jersey Shore's number one hit music station. I'm sure a lot of the Sixers fans are happy to have LeBron James. I'm a LeBron James hater, so it is what it is. And then his first game is going to be against the Knicks Sixers to start the season. Take that first L. It's B98.5.

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2: 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Did you come up with this the second to just make a joke, or did you actually have that as a name?
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I do have to give you a heads up right now that at 4:30, we are going to give you 98 minutes of commercial-free music. 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

inevitable fate eventually. So if our time is running out, day after day, we'll make the mundane a masterpiece. Oh my, my, oh my, my love, I take one look at you, you're taking me out.

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My name is E, covering for Rashad. 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
5: 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On Wednesday, don't miss Train Stevens and Surf Haven. 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

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You could be called. 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

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Yeah, either you're just getting out of work or just have, like, not so much work left to do. But, hey, guess what? 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

B98.5, The Jersey Shore is number one hit music station. Don't forget that tomorrow morning with Mateo and Lenny at 7:20. You can win a pair of tickets to see Kalani at the Barclays Center August 21st. For now, some Bruno Mars, I just might.

If you were to be asked, hey, what is the largest apparel retailer? You probably say like Nike, Adidas, and all these other big brands, right? But no, that's wrong. Number one is Zara with $47 billion. H&M is number two, $25.2 billion. That's a lot of money. It's B98.5.

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What is going on? This is Tyler, and I promise I'd be back again with you. And here I am. You got me till 10 o'clock, so make sure to stick around for a good time.

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